0: They just wanna see me move, yeah, they just wanna see me dance. They don't wanna let me raise, tell me naughty things instead. Make me ask you where you at, beware the devil takes me back.
1: Hallgass magyar zenét online is a YouTube-on vagy a petőfiradio.hu oldalon.